earth turns slowly. It's hard to say that I'd rather stay awake when I'm asleep, because my dreams are bursting at the seams.

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1: Looking at a mix of sun and clouds for your Thursday afternoon. The temperature at a high of 25 degrees, the humidex at 27, UV index at 7 or higher. Clear skies tonight as the temperature drops to a low of 9 degrees. For Friday, looking at a high of 25 degrees with the humidex at 28.
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1: Looking at a mix of sun and clouds for your Thursday afternoon. The temperature at a high of 25 degrees, the humidex at 27, UV index at 7 or higher. Clear skies tonight as the temperature drops to a low of 9 degrees. For Friday, looking at a high of 25 degrees with the humidex at 28.
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1: Looking at a mix of sun and clouds for your Thursday afternoon. The temperature at a high of 25 degrees, the humidex at 27, UV index at 7 or higher. Clear skies tonight as the temperature drops to a low of 9 degrees. For Friday, looking at a high of 25 degrees with the humidex at 28.
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1: Looking at a mix of sun and clouds for your Thursday afternoon. The temperature at a high of 25 degrees, the humidex at 27, UV index at 7 or higher. Clear skies tonight as the temperature drops to a low of 9 degrees. For Friday, looking at a high of 25 degrees with the humidex at 28.

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Everyone except you. 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
1: 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I look at them, look at you, wonder who you're gonna choose. You're the main attraction, the second that you walked in.

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1: For your Friday, you should be looking at sunny skies with a high of 25. The Humidex could get to 28. Tonight, clear with a low of 13. For tomorrow, expect clouds, a 60% chance of showers, and a high of 24.
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Good Life by One Republic this morning on 88.7 The River. 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It's Eric here on The Morning Show. Thanks for starting your day with me here. Not long after 6 o'clock, I'll be with you for the next couple of hours. A great Friday ahead. Fantastic tunes like Black Eyed Peas coming up, Lights this hour, Prince, as well as Shania Twain, some NSYNC singing you bye, bye, bye near the end of the hour. Right now, it's time for Linda to put the coffee on. It's Ray Matarick on 88.7 The River.

That was TLC with Waterfalls. They explicitly said don't go chasing them, but honestly, chasing waterfalls sounds a lot more productive than chasing my dog around the kitchen this morning. It's Eric here on The Morning Show. Did you know that the iconic visual effects in the Waterfalls music video for TLC, where the members look to literally be standing and dancing on top of the ocean, was filmed in the exact same massive water tank at Universal Studios that was used to shoot the movie Jaws? Where was that on the studio tour? You're locked on to 88.7 The River, local radio at its best. Let's keep the morning moving here with some incredible Canadian indie rock. Here's The Weaker Thans with Sun in an Empty Room, coming up next here on 88.7 The River.

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Canada's own Lights there with Giants on 88.7 The River, local radio at its best. Good morning, just about 6:30. It's Eric here on the morning show. How's the day starting off so far? The coffee brewing? Is your tea ready? Are you already on the road to work? Are you still laying in bed trying to get yourself up? Well, I've got great tunes to start the day. Alias coming up in just a bit. NSYNC, some Steve Winwood and the Command Sisters to wrap up the hour. Later on this evening, it is the Nostalgic Friday night. One of the best nights of the week here on the river. Starts off at with the River Random Top 40 just after the ride home today. Then it goes into the 70s at 7 with Graham, 80s at 8, and 90s at 9 with McKenna McGovern. So all kinds of great nostalgic tunes. Speaking of the River Random Top 40, that is available on the archives page on the 887theriver.ca website. 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
0: For your Friday, you should be looking at sunny skies with a high of 25. The Humidex could get to 28. Tonight, clear with a low of 13. For tomorrow, expect clouds, a 60% chance of showers, and a high of 24.
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0: Alias, more than words can say on 88.7 The River, local radio at its best. It's Eric here on The Morning Show. Happy Friday, not long after 6:30. Still have Steve Winwood, the Command Sisters, before I wrap up the hour. I'll be with you for the next couple of hours, too, to get through this Friday. Can't believe August is just about over as well. Only a couple more weeks left before we dip into September. And there's lots of fun stuff happening in September we want to talk about as well. The Township of Wellington North invite all volunteers and new residents to a community to join them on Thursday, September the 17th for an annual volunteer celebration and new residents welcome event. This celebration will be held between 11 a.m. and 2 p.m. at the Mount Forest District Sports Complex. The event will have displays from a variety of community organizations. You can network and hear the mayor's welcome, along with a catered lunch served at noon. If you've recently moved to the area, this is an opportunity to learn more about the community, ask questions, and receive a welcome bag full of useful information and goodies. Well worth it to come check it out, this event, get some food, and even some free goodies if you're new to the area. It is a free event as well. However, they would like you to register so they can get the kind of numbers together for how much food to prepare. You can complete your registration until Wednesday, September the 9th. That's why we're letting you know early now so you can make sure you're registered. 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You can also email Mike Wilson at mwilson@wellington-north.com or give the township office a call as well. I'm sure you'll be able to get a hold of somebody and find out any information you need to get registered and make sure you could come on down and have a great time at the Volunteer Newcomers event coming up on September the 17th. Make sure you're registered if you're looking to go, though, before September the 9th.
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That was Steve Winwood with "While You See a Chance." He's singing that there's no romance, which is exactly what my alarm clock told me today at 5 a.m. But I'm here with you, and you're waking up on 88.7 The River, local radio at its best. Eric here, and up next, we're going to slow things down and help you survive this morning traffic. Here is the Command Sisters and "Lonely Lullaby." By the way, the Command Sisters have their own kind of signature real-life yin-yang aesthetic. I didn't know about this either. Featuring a contrasting black and white hairstyle and a strict red, black, and white color palette with their wardrobe. Gee, I wonder if the White Stripes took anything from this. Here's the Command Sisters' "Lonely Lullaby" on 88.7 The River.

0: 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Please pull over when it is safe to do so.
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2: For your Friday, you should be looking at sunny skies with a high of 25. The Humidex could get to 28. Tonight, clear with a low of 13. For tomorrow, expect clouds, a 60% chance of showers, and a high of 24.
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2: This is North Wellington Today on 88.7 The River, local radio at its best. I'm Chris, here today with Judith Masrup. Judith, how are you doing?
3: I'm fine. How are you, Chris?
2: Not bad at all. Thank you. Thank you so much for being here. We want to talk all about an art show. It's running right now. It's called Would You Believe? Resilience in the Valley of the Shadow of Cancer. This show is being held over in Kitchener at the Kitchener-Waterloo Regional Cancer Center. In the Patient Resource Center, they've got an artist wall there. The show is on from now until the end of September. Judith, tell us all about it.
3: Well, first of all, Chris, I want to just tell the audience that Would You Believe, that's like W-O-O-D, because it is a wood art show.
2: And this is your husband, Chris, that does all of this woodwork for many, many years now, right?
3: Oh, over 22 years, he's just been doing the wood art after he retired in various locations, Georgian Triangle, Toronto, Guelph, different places like that. And we have a ton of inventory. And last year, we just gave away a lot to local charities. And now we want to support Cancer Patients Services Corporation, who have helped Christian, who has cancer. He's now into his eighth year.
2: Wow.
3: And he's benefited from the chemo ward at Louise Marshall Hospital, cancer drives to Kitchener and Guelph, also the support groups. And yes, a shout out to Michelle, who does a great job of running those support groups. And Chris just wants to give back. We have lots of inventory to give away. But down there, you have to hang it. So that's a little difficult with wood art, but we manage. They have a grid.
2: Okay.
3: And then they have a little shelf. Now, it's pretty much one of a kind. So it's first come, first serve.
2: So don't wait around on these.
3: No, don't wait around on this. And for those that get there first to acquire a piece, I created a nice little brochure that outlines what some of the pieces he has mean and how they represent his journey in with cancer, because this became a hobby after he retired. And there's lots of interesting cultural pieces. For example, we have, he turns and he scrolls. He does toll painting and carving. He does marquette work. He makes these wonderful stick bowls that take 50 hours to make.
2: Wow.
3: He's made puppets. He makes anything I bring him home to make. And often some people will ask for custom work, but we don't do that anymore. Chris is, we're done. We're pretty much done, and we're just using this as fundraising and gifts. And we sent a whole pile back with our Indian

0: and guests this year, with suitcases full of crosses they made to raise money for their mission work.
1: It really is a wonderful, wonderful way to be able to give back to the society, right? The Cancer Patient Services here in Mount Forest are the benefactors of this.
0: Yes, they are. Well. And let me tell you a little bit more about the few pieces that are in there, because there's something for everyone. There's little car boots, work boots. There's Kakeshi dolls. There's shaker boxes that are hand-painted. And there's a very special piece called the K. Boogison Monkey, which is every Danish child had one.
1: Okay.
0: So when you get there, look on the board, see the piece you want, and then you're going to open up your phone or whatever, and you're going to make an e-transfer. That's the only way we're getting rid of that down there.
1: Okay.
0: To Cancer Patient Services Corporation. That's the volunteer organization here that supports cancer patients in the surrounding area, and there's many volunteer drivers. So don't forget, so you got that it's on the e-transfer, say that it's art show, because there's no other art show supported by this group. And it's at 856 King Street West in Kitchener, the ground floor. And enjoy the piece you're going to acquire that'll help you support the community here, especially the cancer patients.
1: This show, it's Would You Believe? Resilience in the Valley of the Shadow of Cancer. It's at the Kitchener-Waterloo Regional Cancer Center in their Patient Resource Center on the Artist Wall. And the show is running now until the end of September. And once again, all the proceeds that they raise is going to go to Cancer Patient Services right here in Mount Forest. Judith, thank you so much for coming in and talking to us about this today.
0: You're welcome.
1: And congratulations and good luck to you and Chris with it.
0: Yes, and thank you for having us on.
1: Anytime. Thanks everyone for listening. It's North Wellington Today on 88.7 The River, local radio at its best.
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Meghan Trainor and her lips are moving this morning on 88.7 The River, local radio at its best. Just after 7 o'clock, good morning. Eric here on The Morning Show. I'll be with you for the next couple hours to get you through this Friday morning. Dave Matthews Band coming up, the song of the summer, Ella Langley. In just a bit, we got Tyler Shaw, The Loving Spoonful, Crash Test Dummies, and some Sting by the end of the hour. Right now, it's Down with Webster all night, bright and early on a Friday morning on 88.7 The River.

0: Unbelievable.
1: EMF wrapping up. Unbelievable. That lyric always sticks with me. Things you say, you're unbelievable. That's exactly like me trying to explain to my dog that we can't go for a walk at 4 a.m. It's Eric here on the morning show on 88.7 The River, local radio at its best. Let's ease into the hour with some great Canadian alternative rock up next. Here is the Bare Naked Ladies and Fallen for the First Time. Anyone else remember that music video for Fallen for the First Time where the band use a television broadcast of themselves as a clever distraction so they can casually rob a museum while the board security guard, played by great comedian Harlan Williams, is busy trying to change the channels to notice them walking out with all the stolen artwork right behind them. I miss creative music videos. Here's a great one. It's Fallen for the First Time, the Bare Naked Ladies, 88.7 The River.

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0: Local radio at its best, 88.7 The River. That was Where Are You Going by the Dave Matthews Band. Before that, the song of the summer, Choosing Texas by Ella Langley. Eric here on the morning show, just about 7:30 this morning. I'll get back to the great tunes like Love and Spoonful, Sting coming up, Soarin' before the end of the hour. A great reminder, though, that the Whites Road Pentecostal Church are hosting a wonderful community fun fair coming up next Saturday. That's August the 29th, and they will have a variety of family-friendly activities, including inflatables, face painting, carnival games, free food, and more. The event runs from 1 until 4 p.m. Admission is free, and everyone of all ages is welcome to enjoy an afternoon of fun. For more information, check their website, whitesroadchurch.ca, and see what more information you can find. Have some fun with the inflatables, face painting, carnival games, free food, and more next Saturday for the Whites Road Pentecostal Church Community Fun Fair. Right now, after the break, it is Tyler Shaw and Wicked. Stick with us.
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0: For your Friday, you should be looking at sunny skies with a high of 25. The Humidex could get to 28. Tonight, clear with a low of 13. For tomorrow, expect clouds, a 60% chance of showers, and a high of 24.
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3: The Mount Forest Green Team's Tree Trust Chapter is hosting its third annual Family Tree Trust event on September 19th at the Mount Forest Cemetery on Sligo Road. The event runs from 10 a.m. to 2 p.m., and the family-friendly event will include face painting, a food truck, art, music, and dancers. Organizers hope the event will create greater awareness of the impact mature trees have on personal wellness and on local culture and community. They say mature trees provide oxygen, shade, and a natural habitat equivalent to roughly 300 saplings. The cemetery was chosen as the site to raise awareness of the need to diversify both the species and the age of trees at the burial ground.
4: Yo, what's up?
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That was the Crash Test Dummies with Ella Reed and the Ballad of Peter Pumpkinhead. Ooh, just with fall around the corner. What a great song. Before that, we had The Lovin' Spoonful and Daydreamin'. Eric here on The Morning Show. Happy Friday. It's just after 7:30. You'll hear Soarin' in just a little bit, as well as Maroon 5 as the hour wraps up. Around this time, I like to share a fascinating tale of something that happened on this day in music history. All the way back on August the 21st, back in 1961, Patsy Cline recorded a cover of Willie Nelson's song Crazy. At the time, Cline was recovering from a head-on collision which had taken place over 2 months earlier. She was struggling to reach some of the high notes due to her broken ribs. Her performance, however, revealed none of this. In fact, Crazy went on to become a massive hit, spending 21 weeks on the Billboard charts and becoming one of her signature songs. Let's remember it right now on this day in music history. It's Crazy, Patsy Cline on 88.7 The River.

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0: Ding just wrapped up with Love is the Seventh Wave, singing that there is a deeper wave than this, which is kind of how I feel about my third cup of coffee right now. It could always be a little better. Did you know that at the very end of that song, Sting can't resist playfully trolling his own massive hit, Every Breath You Take? Instead of the original lyrics, he starts singing Every Cake You Bake, Every Leg You Break, treating his own discography rather like a mix-match puzzle. I don't think I'll ever unhear that now if you caught those little subtleties from Mr. Sting there at the very end. It's Eric here on The Morning Show, and you're hanging out with me on 88.7 The River, local radio at its best. Let's pivot to some fantastic Montreal pop-up next to supercharge your morning. Here is Son Real, Until the Day I Die.
1: 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That's the only thing that's crystal clear.

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1: For your Friday, you should be looking at sunny skies with a high of 25. The Humidex could get to 28. Tonight, clear with a low of 13. For tomorrow, expect clouds, a 60% chance of showers, and a high of 24.
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A Safe Place to Break by Miss Megan Patrick this morning on 88.7 The River. Local radio at its best. Good morning. It's Eric here just after 8 o'clock. Happy Friday. How's the day starting off so far? Great music to get you through. Rihanna coming up, as well as Michael Jackson, Devin Cole this hour, CC Pennington, and some Nelly Furtado. Can't believe her album Lose is celebrating 20 years, an anniversary. 20 years. Wow, I can't believe it was that long ago. And that wasn't even her first record. Huh, how time flies. Speaking of time flying, here's a throwback. It's Whitesnake, Here I Go Again, 88.7.

That was Justin Bieber in Love Yourself singing that mama don't like you and she likes everybody. Personally, that can't be about me because everyone's mom loves me. Eric here on The Morning Show. Did you know that before that song was pitched to Justin Bieber from co-writer Ed Sheeran, he originally tried to give the track as an acoustic song to Rihanna, meaning we almost lived in a totally different timeline with that song, and it could have taken on a whole different rendition. I wonder what that might have been like. You're waking up on 88.7 The River, local radio at its best. Let's keep things moving with an incredible East Coast talent. Here's Halifax's own Rhea May and her latest, The Old Me, on 88.7 The River.

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Taylor Swift, and she's singing a love story on 88.7 The River, local radio at its best. Eric here, and thank you for tuning in on The Morning Show. It's just about 8:30 this morning. We'll get to Justin Timberlake in just a bit, Mariana's Trench coming up, Devin Cole, and Michael Jackson by the end of the hour. What are your weekend plans, folks? I know I might be heading to Palmerston to check out the Norgan Theater because they finally have The Odyssey. And this movie's getting some big, major reviews. Christopher Nolan, of course, his next grand epic film. It stars Matt Damon. It's got plenty of a massive cast of people in it, actually. So really, really well worth seeing. So go check it out at the Norgan Theater in Palmerston this weekend if you have time. August the 21st, 22nd, and 23rd. The Odyssey, rated 14A with a runtime of 172 minutes. You'll definitely get to enjoy those brand new seats at the Norgan Theater in Palmerston. Showtimes for Friday tonight, 8 p.m., Saturday, 7 p.m., and a 7 p.m. show on Sunday, rather, as well. The Norgan Theater in Palmerston playing The Odyssey for this weekend. Right now, Nelly Furtado, I'm Like a Bird on 88.7 The River.

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3: For your Friday, you should be looking at sunny skies with a high of 25. The Humidex could get to 28. Tonight, clear with a low of 13. For tomorrow, expect clouds, a 60% chance of showers, and a high of 24.
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0: Finally by CeCe Peniston. Getting your move in this morning on 88.7 The River. Local radio at its best. Eric here on the morning show. Before that, it was I Love It, I Love It, I Love It. Miss Bella Kay. Wrap up the hour with Rihanna a little later on. Some Michael Jackson. Wow, we were just talking about Rihanna as well as she almost got offered that Justin Bieber song, I Love Your Love Yourself, rather. Anyways, regardless, let's play some games this morning. It is Friday. It's just about time for the Daily Double Feature. That's right. If you recognize that noise, this is going to be a Jeopardy-style clue to a question. And the question is two movies. They share an anniversary. They were both released on this day, August the 21st, but from two very different years and two very different films. Do your best to figure out what these are from your Jeopardy-style clue for today. The category is animated and live-action classics. Animated and live-action classics. A young deer learns about life in the forest in this beloved 1942 animated film, and in 1987, Patrick Swayze teaches dance at the Catskills Resort in these two films. A young deer learns about life in the forest in this beloved 1942 animated film, and in 1987, Patrick Swayze teaches dance at the Catskills Resort in these two films. Were you able to figure out what the two movies were that share an anniversary today? Animated and live-action classics, one with Patrick Swayze, one with a young deer. An animated classic as well from 1942. Well, we're out of time for the Daily Double Feature. It was indeed Bambi from 1942 and Dirty Dancing starring Patrick Swayze from 1987. Another absolute classic. Great movies on today's Daily Double Feature. If you missed it, I'll play this game again next week and see if you can figure out just what those movies are. After the break, we're going to go into some Devin Cole on 88.7 The River with I Got You.
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That was Devin Cole with I Got You, singing that Don't It Feel Good Knowing That I Got You, which is a lovely sentiment, but honestly, the only thing that has me right now is my massively sleep-deprived. I think that's why my words aren't working for a Friday morning. It's Eric here on The Morning Show, and you're locked on to 88.7 The River. Local radio at its best. Let's throw it back to 1987 with the King of Pop up next. Keeping your feet moving. Here's Michael Jackson and The Way You Make Me Feel. Actually, before it was officially named The Way You Make Me Feel, Michael Jackson and his team originally went with a more intense working title of Hot Fever during the recording sessions for Bad. I might just have to call this song that from now on. It's Hot Fever, Michael Jackson on 88.7 The River.

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0: covered. 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
1: This is North Wellington today on 88.7 The River, local radio at its best. I'm Chris, joined today by Rosie Kroll, the Harrison Branch Supervisor of the Wellington County Library. How are you doing, Rosie?
2: I'm doing great, Chris. Thanks so much. How are you?
1: I'm not bad at all. Thank you for joining us today. We want to talk all about the programming highlights coming up at Wellington County Library as we enter into the end of summer months.
2: I know it's hard to believe that we are already here in August, but we've had a great summer so far. We've had lots of fun talking books and reading at the library, and having everyone's kids here for our programs has been a really busy and a really fantastic summer. So it's already been a good one, and we're grateful for all the fun we've had so far.
1: And it's not quite over yet, so what's coming up for August?
2: Oh, we have lots coming up for August. I'm going to start with some of our performers because those always seem to get a big crowd out. At the Arthur Branch, we have coming up Juggling Ed's Magic Circus. So that is an all-ages performance, an exciting show full of audience participation, good for all ages. So please register for that one. It'll be Monday, August 10th from 2 to 3 p.m. And then we'll move over to a workshop at the Drayton Branch. So scientists in school is putting on this Ride and Roll with Science workshop. They'll discover the physics of riding and rolling and actions and reactions of bumper cars, creating a mini zip line, and designing a roller coaster. So you can register for that one as well. And that'll be Monday, August 10th from 1 to 2 p.m.
1: That sounds like fun.
2: Right? I want to make a roller coaster. Did anyone ever play? Did you play Roller Coaster Tycoon?
1: I was just going to say that'll really help me with my roller coaster
2: yeah,
1: tycoon.
2: Truly. Who knew there was so much science in it? And then the Palmerston Branch has a really cute and cozy program coming up for ages 3 to 9 on Monday, August 17th at 10:30 a.m. They're having a stuffy sleepover for summer camp. So this is where kids bring their stuffed animals to the library for a sleepover adventure. And then they pick up a booklet after that has pictures and stories of what those cuddly critters got up to overnight at the library.
1: Excellent.
2: So you pick up your stuffy the next day after an hour program. It's kind of like a story time.
1: That sounds like a lot of fun.
2: It's always a cute one. I love seeing what the kids name their stuffies too. We had a bunch of bunnies, and then we had a mini stuffed Dwayne the Rock Johnson, and those pictures were just really funny. So we love seeing what everyone's special stuffed animal is. The Clifford Branch is going to be getting a little bit messy on Tuesday, August 18th at 12 to 12:45 p.m. They are making some sensational slime for a STEM activity. Please register for that one. Maybe wear clothes you don't mind getting a little dirty, and you can take your slime home with you when you're done that program.
1: Oh, the parents love that.
2: Oh, yeah. We'll tell them not to make sure it doesn't end up on the ceilings or the walls.
1: Or the hair.
2: Yeah. The Mount Forest Branch, I'm just going to do some general highlights for them. They have fun activities every week, story time every Thursday, a new scavenger hunt and craft every week, as well as a teen Dungeons and Dragons program on Wednesday, August 19th from 2 to 4 p.m. So if you have a teen who's wanting to try out, it's very beginner friendly, and you can register for that on our website as well.
1: That's an excellent way for people that are looking to jump into that hobby. It's hard sometimes to gather the crew of friends to all play together. So it's hard to meet strangers sometimes who do the same thing.
2: Totally. It's a great way to get your feet wet, because in the fall when they go back to school, there's usually D&D programs at the school, but this way you can kind of, you know, learn a bit about it, see if that's kind of the adventure that you're looking for before the school year starts. And then at my branch in Harrison, we have a really fun dinosaur theme program. Club Rex is coming, and they are bringing dinosaur skulls, claws, fossils, and more. And it's a really educational program, great for school age kids. And that's Thursday, August 20th from 2 to 3 p.m. And then the last thing I wanted to highlight was our summer reading wrap-up ice cream party at the Harrison branch. So you can come celebrate the end of summer reading with us, get any stickers or ballots you have left, and drop in either on 10:30 to 11:30 a.m. or 1:30 to 2:30 a.m. on Saturday, August 22nd. The fun thing about this too is the more kids read at the Harrison branch this year, the more toppings they unlock. So We have kind of a goal. We want to meet our goal from last year for how much the kids read. But if they read on top of that, they can unlock extra toppings and suggest what they want those toppings to be.
1: That is a delicious incentive to pick up some extra books this summer.
2: Oh yeah. And hopefully we can get everyone out for that last day. 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

Good morning. That was the Headpins with Don't It Make You Feel on 88.7 The River, local radio at its best. Eric here on the morning show, just after 9 o'clock. How is your Friday starting off so far? I've got Chaos in just a bit, as well as Maxime this morning, some Serena Ryder coming up, Ariana Grande, Three Doors Down, Gloria Estefan before the end of the hour. Later on, we'll play some Name That Tune as well, so a great reason to stick around. And a huge thank you to our sponsor for this hour, ITS Office Pro, right here in Mount Forest. Right now, it's Eli Golding with Burn, Burn, Burn on 88.7 The River. We'll

0: Chaos and Sunday morning here on a Friday morning, 88.7 The River, local radio at its best. Eric on the morning show. Happy Friday, and thank you for tuning in. Not long after 9 o'clock, still have Three Doors Down coming up, as well as Ariana Grande, Gloria Estefan before the end of the hour. Who's ready to play some games, though, for this morning? Let's do...
1: Name That Tune.
0: Yes, indeed. Time for Name That Tune, a game where I give you a little sample of a song that's going to play in its entirety later on this hour. Test your music knowledge. See if you can name the artist and song title from just the first few seconds. Here is today's Name That Tune.

Oh, you can get lost in that guitar intro there. Were you able to remember who that song was by and what the song was called? Do you need another little sample of it for today? All right, we'll ease in with another little bit. Here is today's Name That Tune.

0: right? That's all you get. The whole song's going to play later on this hour. See if you were right or not on what today's Name That Tune was. After the break, it's Maxime with Checkmate, 88.7 The River.
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0: local radio at its best. 88.7 The River. That was Serena Ryder with Electric Love. Eric here on the morning show, just about 9:30. Happy Friday, everybody. Thanks for tuning in. Starting the day off with great music. Ariana Grande still coming up. Gloria Estefan before the end of the hour. So Meghan Trainor and T-Pain around that time as well. It is Friday. The weekend is just about here. We're still in farmer's market season here in Wellington North and across the county. There's lots of farmer's markets still happening, I think, until at least, mid to late September. So get out and enjoy the farmer's market. See what they have special for this week. You can check the farmer's market price check. I know they were talking about green beans from last week. Savings of almost a whole dollar between the green beans that were available at the Aaron's Farmer's Market compared to the local grocery store. So, I mean, yeah, there's all kinds of savings. And, you're shopping local. So what other reasons do you need to get to a farmer's market near you? The Wellington North Farmer's Market is tomorrow from 8:30 until 12 at Parkside Drive. That's 393 Parkside Drive right here in Mount Forest, underneath the water tower across from the Catholic school and the church over there. A fantastic little spot for them. Their special day for Saturday, August the 22nd, is going to be Baked Goods Day as well. One of my favorite things to get over at the Wellington North Farmers Market. Who doesn't love some baked goods from a locals market? Come down this Saturday to the Wellington North Farmers Market for some baked goods from Baked Goods Day. Get a treat for yourself and some delicious goodies. It should be a fantastic time, and what a great other excuse you need to head down to the local farmer's market, especially our Wellington North Farmer's Market. Should be a great time. As I mentioned, 393 Parkside Drive right here in Mount Forest starts at 8:30 a.m. all the way up until noon. 8:30 till noon. Have some fun at the farmer's market tomorrow. After the break, it is Three Doors Down with Kryptonite. Stick with me.
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2: For your Friday, you should be looking at sunny skies with a high of 25. The Humidex could get to 28. Tonight, clear with a low of 13. For tomorrow, expect clouds, a 60% chance of showers, and a high of 24.
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0: 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Good morning. It's Eric here on The Morning Show. Big thank you to this hour's sponsor, ITS Office Pro, right here in Mount Forest. Good people who know. My hour will be just about done, but please stick around with us here on The River for more great music. Eddie Voxen in to do the mid-morning mix at 10 o'clock. Cameron on Mel's Diner, and Chris, as well as Raph, having lots of fun this afternoon on the River Ride Home at 2 o'clock. Great music and fantastic voices. Stick around here on the River. Speaking of the great music, let's wrap up our little game of...
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0: That's right, I gave you a sample of a song that'll play in its entirety now on the show. Were you able to name it from just the first few seconds? It was originally written by guitarist Mike Campbell and Tom Petty, but it became this singer's defining solo masterpiece after Tom Petty rejected the track. Released in October 22nd of 1984 as the lead single from their second solo album, Building the Perfect Beast. The song is a wishful, synth-driven track about aging, nostalgia, and lost love. It reached number 5 on the U.S. Billboard Hot 100 and won the 1985 Grammy Award for Best Male Rock Vocal Performance. Were you able to name that tune for today? That's right, it was The Boys of Summer by Don Henley on 88.7 The River.

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Good morning, local radio at its best, 88.7 The River. That was Gwen Stefani with Sweet Escape. Time for me to make a sweet escape as well. It's Eric here on The Morning Show. And just like a certain wandering Canadian legend, it's time for all of us to head on down the road. Thank you for spending your morning with us on 88.7 The River, wherever today takes you. May the traffic be light, the coffee be strong, and the music always be good. We'll be back to do it all again on Monday morning. Until then, take care and keep it right here on 88.7 The River.

0: Eddie Voxen keeps your workday moving.
1: I like to move it. 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

88.7 The River, local radio at its best. I'm Eddie Foxen, and we've got another edition of the Mid-Morning Mix for you. It's Friday, August 21st. It is just after 10 a.m. The weekend is here. It's Friday. Finally, somebody listened. I can't tell you how excited I am for this weekend to get going. I mentioned earlier in the week I'm celebrating a first birthday for a little girl near and dear to me. So I'm looking forward to this show being done and heading out to start celebrating that weekend. That was Sugar Ray with Fly. We have a great hour of music coming up for you, including Mary J. Blige, Van Halen, Tracy Chapman. What a mix this is going to be. But right now we've got Jesse J. with Bang Bang on 88.7 The River.

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And that was Cameron Whitcomb with Kingdom of Fear. You're listening to 88.7 The River, local radio at its best. I'm Eddie Voxen, and this is the Mid-Morning Mix. On this day in history, in 1911, Leonardo da Vinci's masterpiece, the Mona Lisa, is stolen from the Louvre Museum in Paris by an employee who simply walked out with it under his coat. I can't imagine that happening in this day and age. There's way too much security around that. And in 1987, the romantic drama Dirty Dancing, starring Patrick Swayze and Jennifer Grey, is released in theaters. Nobody puts Baby in the Corner and all of that. And I had the time of my life. Kind of an iconic movie. Good soundtrack. It's all pretty good. Not one of my favorites. I don't really enjoy the movie, but I know a lot of people do. And that was released on this day in history in 1987. Right now, we've got Get Lucky with Pharrell Williams and Daft Punk on 88.7 The River.

Here they come, the boys in the bright white sports car. That was Trooper. You're listening to 88.7 The River, local radio at its best. I'm Eddie Voxen, and this is the Mid-Morning Mix. A man in Pensacola, Florida, was arrested after he tried to trade a live highly

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1: For your Friday, you should be looking at sunny skies with a high of 25. The Humidex could get to 28. Tonight, clear with a low of 13. For tomorrow, expect clouds, a 60% chance of showers, and a high of 24.
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0: And that was The Odds with someone who's cool. You know someone who's cool? You. Thank you for letting me into your lives today. We've got, before that, Kane Brown and Marshmello with Miles on It. And way back before the break, Mary J. Blige with Family Affair. A Minnesota man took the classic get off my lawn mentality a bit too far by installing homemade spike strips across his yard to stop neighborhood kids from cutting through his grass. Seems rather sadistic, seems a little too far. People walk on my lawn all the time. They always have. I mean, you could hurt animals doing that too. Nobody wants that. Coming up after the break, we've got Van Halen and Dance the Night Away on 88.7 The River.
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I'm Eddie Voxen, and you're listening to the Mid-Morning Mix. It is the riddle of the day, so I'll give you one riddle, not one reason. I'll give you one riddle to stick around. We'll have the answer next hour. What has a heart that doesn't beat? Like I said, the answer next hour. To take us there, we've got Rhea May with Gold, and we'll try to squeeze in some Pink as well on 88.7 The River.

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1: And that was the Imagine Dragons with Whatever It Takes. You're listening to 88.7 The River, local radio at its best. I'm Eddie Voxen. We got 1 hour down of the mid-morning mix. We've got 1 hour to go, and then my weekend starts. We've got some great music to get us there, including Gnarls Barkley, Brian Adams, Teddy Swims. But right now, Avril Lavigne, and I'm with you on 88.7 The River.

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88.7 The River, local radio at its best. I'm Eddie Voxen, and you are listening to The Mid-Morning Mix. Last hour, I brought you a riddle. What has a heart that doesn't beat? The answer? An artichoke. Speaking of artichokes, did you know that they are actually the unopened flower buds of a thistle plant? If you leave them on the plant instead of harvesting them to eat, they will bloom into beautiful, vibrant purple flowers. I did not actually know that was where artichokes came from, so I learned something today. I hope you learned something today, and we'll continue to learn things together. So right now on 88.7 The River, we've got Gnarls Barkley with Crazy.

0: Now, a Shania Twain, if you're not in it for love, I'm out of here. You're listening to 88.7 The River. I'm Eddie Voxen, and this is the Mid-Morning Mix, and maybe I'll learn you something else now. Music trivia question of the day. On August 21st, 1965, a legendary British rock band released a single that would become one of their most famous tracks, featuring one of the most recognizable guitar riffs in history. That riff was actually featured in a Simpsons episode that actually starred the band as well. That might be a hint that gives it away. If you're a Simpsons fan, I'm sure you're jumping up going, ooh, I know. I'll have the answer for you next hour. And to take us there, we'll have a couple commercials, but then Paul Young with Every Time You Go Away on 88.7 The River.
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0: For your Friday, you should be looking at sunny skies with a high of 25. The Humidex could get to 28. Tonight, clear with a low of 13. For tomorrow, expect clouds, a 60% chance of showers, and a high of 24.
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0: 88.7 The River, local radio at its best. This is the Mid-Morning Mix, and I'm Eddie Voxen. That was Jerry Rafferty with Baker Street. Before that, Fugees, No Woman, No Cry. And before that, Jocelyn Alice with Jackpot. At my last break, I asked you the music trivia question of the day. On August 21st, 1965, a legendary British rock band released a single that would become one of their most famous tracks, featuring one of the most recognizable guitar riffs in history. The song and the album? Well, the song, I Can't Get No Satisfaction. Obviously, the band, the Rolling Stones. Keith Richards actually came up with that famous guitar riff in his sleep. He woke up in a Florida hotel room, recorded it on a portable tape deck, and then went right back to sleep, or at least that's how he remembers it and tells it. The band originally thought the song was just a throwaway track and didn't even want to release it as a single. So, I mean, that just shows that bands don't necessarily know what's good for them, because if that wasn't released, I mean, it's one of their iconic songs. Coming up after the break, we'll have the Partland Brothers with Soul City on 88.7 The River.
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And that was 20. Teddy Swims with Lose Control. And before that, Partland Brothers with Soul City. 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I'm Eddie Voxen, and this is the Mid-Morning Mix. On this day in 1923, the city of Kalamazoo, Michigan, passed a very unusual ordinance. They actually made it illegal for dancers to gaze into the eyes of their partners while on the dance floor. I mean, if that's all that city council has to worry about, I guess, then that's a town that I'd want to live in. Hopefully I didn't give our town council any ideas to start looking for stupid things to start passing ordinances on. Coming up now, we have the Wallflowers with One Headlight on 88.7 The River. So

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1: 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Fiddle-dee-dee.

That was Michael Bublé with Higher. You're listening to 88.7 The River, local radio at its best. And that does it for me. It's Friday. My weekend is starting now. Have a great one, folks. I'm looking forward to it. I'm actually going to be off on Monday and Tuesday, but I will see you again, or you'll hear me again, on Wednesday. And to take us there, we've got Chaperone with Pink Pony Club. We'll have Cameron with Mel's Diner after that for the lunch hour, so stay tuned. And, of course, a little later on, Chris with The River Ride Home. Stay safe, everybody, and I'll see you midweek next week.

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2: For Friday, looking at sunny skies and a high of 24 degrees. The humidex at 26, the UV index at 7 or higher. Increasing cloudiness later on this evening as the temperature drops to a low of 13 degrees overnight. For Saturday morning, looking at cloudy skies with a 40% chance of showers, along with the temperature at a high of 23 degrees.
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4: 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I'm Chris, joined today by Derek Moore, the past provincial president of the Legion. Derek, how are you doing today?
5: I am pretty good. Thank you very much, Chris.
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4: We want to talk all about the Ruck to Remember. It's the 13th annual Road to Recovery March in support of veterans and first responders. Tell us all about it.
5: Well, I've been involved with this particular group for about 10 years, seriously, for about 10 years. The actual Ruck March began in the actual Ruck March began in 2013, and we got

0: usually include Legion branches, because we, as a Legion branch, we put them up overnight and feed them and this kind of thing. But they march in between Legion branches, and what it is, how they get the march, they arrive at a certain number. The distance is they march 2 kilometers for every police officer, every veteran, first responder, paramedics that were lost their lives the year before. So I believe this year's march, I think, is something like 142
1: kilometers. 142
0: kilometers.
1: Yes. They are going to do, it's a 4-day endurance march from September the 16th to the 19th, and they're going to walk from Wingham to Guelph.
0: That's correct. Now, there is stops, obviously, along the way. They begin in Wingham, and they march from Wingham to Listowel on the first day, and then the second day, which I believe is the 17th, they'll march from Listowel to Mount Forest. We're lucky this year that they are going to stop in Mount Forest, and I can tell you a little bit about the reason why they're stopping in Mount Forest afterwards. But anyway, they stop in Mount Forest, and we'll take care of them in Mount Forest, hopefully, and then they go from Mount Forest to Ellora, and then Ellora, and they'll finish up in Guelph on the Saturday, on the weekend. So it's 4 separate days, but yeah, it's about 40, 50 kilometers a day, basically, almost. And
1: that is amazing.
0: It is amazing, and these guys are terrific. And this year, I believe at the last email I had, they've got about 8 or 9 marches right now. But anybody's quite welcome to join in at any point. They don't have to carry a 50-pound rock if they don't want to, but they're quite welcome just to jump in and join the marches on the road and march with them for a while.
1: What kind of training would someone have to go through to be able to not just complete the walk? The walk in itself, that's an endurance.
0: Yes.
1: But to carry that 50-pound rock on your back at the same time.
0: It certainly is. No, Lino DiGiulio is the creator of this program. He does actually, he goes out and trains prior to the march. He'll be out walking today, I wouldn't doubt. Getting those legs back in shape again. And the other guys, most of the other guys are veterans, and they're pretty well used to doing that anyway, certainly in their training and when they were involved in the armed forces. Yeah. So they're used to doing that, but nevertheless, I'm sure they're a little out of shape, so I'm sure they're all probably out there pounding the pavement right now.
1: You mentioned that they're going to be stopping in Mount Forest this year. What brings them to town?
0: Right. Now, as I mentioned, we were involved, I have been involved, and that I'm going to include my wife, Trish, in this, because we made a point. And unfortunately, I can't march, and I haven't been able to, only because of prior commitments and everything else. And now, 4 years ago, I had open heart surgery, so I'm totally out of the question now. But anyway, 10 years ago, we just made a point of wherever they were in Ontario, didn't matter where they were in Ontario, my wife and I always made a point of going to see them off on the first day, and then we always saw them finish.
1: Okay.
0: So this year they decided it's about time maybe we stopped in at your own branch. So this year, yes, this year they're going to stop in at my branch, of course, is Mount Forest, and I've been a member there for 48 years now. So
1: do we know what day and approximately when they will be around there? Like, because if people want to come down and support?
0: I believe it's September 17th. I think that's what I have written down here is September 17th.
1: Okay.
0: They'll be arriving here. Now, they estimate around 4 o'clock.
1: But that might change, obviously.
0: That could change on road conditions, weather conditions, and all kinds of different things. But they're usually pretty good at keeping on time, because once they get here, obviously, I'm hoping there's a whole flock of people out to meet them and everything else. But we did change the route for them a little bit. It was suggested they were going to come down Queen Street and then turn down King to the Legion. But we managed to talk them out of that, and as they come into town... From Listowel, they're going to go down Sligo Road.
1: Okay.
0: So they hit the main street, so they can actually walk down Main Street, which we thought was a good idea, and obviously past the fire station and this kind of thing. So hopefully we'll get more support that way, walking down the main street.
1: A lot more visibility, I think, coming
0: exactly,
1: out
0: of
1: the main
0: street. Exactly, that's the idea. Yeah, more visibility, you're right.
1: On the outside. Derek, thank you so much for joining us today and talking about this.
0: Not a problem. I'm just hoping we can get some donations from people, general public, or even businesses. Please, please, please. This money goes towards the Leave the Streets Behind program, which is a great program that we've been running in the Legion since 2009. And so far, we've assisted over 1,400 veterans find permanent housing. So it's a great program. It's well worth the money.
1: If someone wants to get in touch with the Legion and reach out because they would like to make a donation or help out in some way, how do they do that?
0: Well, our phone number is 323-1570, or they can call me, but I can tell you can make it, we'll accept either cash donations right on the march, you could hand them out right there, or you could make a check out to either Royal Canadian Legion, and on the memo line you write R, capital R, 2 and number 2 and then

0: a capital R again, R2R, which is Rock to Remember. And you could make the check out to Royal Canadian Memo Line, Rock to Remember. And if you would like a tax receipt, you make the check out to the Joe Sweeney Fund. And the same thing, you put on the memo line, Rock to Remember. And then that way you'll get a tax receipt in the mail eventually.
1: It's the 13th annual Road to Recovery March in support of veterans and first responders. It's running from September 16th to the 19th, and they'll be in town on the 17th of September.
0: I'm looking forward to it. I just hope the weather's nice that day, that's all.
1: With any luck, it's September, it's not November.
0: That's right. We're hoping so.
1: Derek, once again, thank you so much for joining us.
0: Thank you, Chris. Pleasure to be here. Thank you for giving me the opportunity.
1: And thanks, everyone, for listening. It's North Wellington today on 88.7 The River, local radio at its best.
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Good afternoon and welcome to Mel's Diner. You're hanging out with Cameron on 88.7 The River. We have an awesome lineup for you today on this August 21st. I can't believe that we've made it to Friday and it's already more than halfway through the month. That's insane. Kids will be going back to school in no time. I hope you enjoy your lunch. I hope you enjoy the show. And here for you right now is Martin Stevens with Love is in the Air. Thanks for listening.

0: You just heard Queen with Another One Bites the Dust, a song that is perfect to do CPR to. If you didn't know that, now you do. I wouldn't recommend singing it as you're doing CPR, but I mean, you can sing it in your head. For your national days today, it is Hawaiian Shirt Day. So I hope everybody breaks out their Hawaiian shirts. Today would be a good day to wear them. I am not a fan of Hawaiian shirts, unless I'm in Hawaii, I guess. It is also National Kool-Aid Day. Yes, if you know what Kool-Aid is, if you remember it, we'll talk about that a little bit later. Coming up after this little break, get your howl on. Here is Werewolves of London.
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2: For Friday, looking at sunny skies and a high of 24 degrees. The humidex at 26, the UV index at 7 or higher. Increasing cloudiness later on this evening as the temperature drops to a low of 13 degrees overnight. For Saturday morning, looking at cloudy skies with a 40% chance of showers, along with the temperature at a high of 23 degrees.
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0: So did you know that the history of Kool-Aid stems right from Nebraska? Yes. So the story of Kool-Aid begins in Hastings, Nebraska. And that's where Edwin Perkins, a man with a passion for chemistry and a knack for invention, created a delightful drink inspired by another household brand name, Jell-O. Perkins initially concocted a concentrated drink mix he called Fruit Smack. However, he thought it was bulky in the fragile glass bottles. So he, in 1927, he had a genius idea. He removed the liquid from Fruit Smack, and the result was Kool-Aid. So there you go. My mom actually went to Nebraska for a work trip a long time ago, and she actually went to the Kool-Aid factory, and I have like novelty Kool-Aid packets at home that I've had for years and years because like you can't buy them in stores. Pretty cool.
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Fats Domino with Blue Monday. It was a song written by Dave Bartholomew. It was first recorded in 1953 by Smiley Lewis and issued as a single in January on 1954 on Imperial Records. The single, with a slow rocking beat, features an instrumental electric guitar solo by Lewis. I didn't realize electric guitars were a big thing in the 50s, but you know, you learn something new every single day. Coming up, here's Dolly Parton with 9 to 5. You better start singing.

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1: Come on out, you got some customers waiting.
0: Cameron Nicholson's behind the counter, ready to serve up some 70s, 80s, and 90s music for you. Nostalgia, hot and fresh, just the way you like it.

That's it. That's all for Mel's Diner today. Thank you so much for hanging out with me. As I stated earlier in the week, playing at the Norgan Theater this weekend. So tonight at 8 p.m., tomorrow at 7 p.m., and Sunday at 7 p.m. is The Odyssey. It's got an awesome lineup of cast members, Anne Hathaway, Matt Damon, and a whole bunch of other ones that are pretty awesome. So if you're looking for something to do, I highly suggest going and seeing that movie. The trailer looks phenomenal. And it's also Friday, which means it's also Friday. It's still Friday. On the River, from 2 to 6, you're going to have your River Ride Home with Chris Holden. From 6 to 7, you're going to have your River Random Top 40 with Eric and Chris. Then, of course, 70s at 7, 80s at 8, and 90s at 9. I hope you have a safe, healthy, and amazingly awesome weekend. And we'll see you all again on Monday.

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2: For Friday, looking at sunny skies and a high of 24 degrees, the humidex at 26, the UV index at 7 or higher. Increasing cloudiness later on this evening as the temperature drops to a low of 13 degrees overnight. For Saturday morning, looking at cloudy skies with a 40% chance of showers, along with the temperature at a high of 23 degrees.
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0: 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Please pull over when it is safe to do so.
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2: For Friday, looking at sunny skies and a high of 24 degrees, the humidex at 26, the UV index at 7 or higher. Increasing cloudiness later on this evening as the temperature drops to a low of 13 degrees overnight. For Saturday morning, looking at cloudy skies with a 40% chance of showers, along with the temperature at a high of 23 degrees.
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4: H. Gordon Green was perhaps Wellington North's most famous personality. In the prime of his career in the 1960s and 70s, he was one of the better-known journalists and radio commentators in Canada. Green was a native of Arthur Township, where he was born on May 8, 1912, as the oldest of eight children. Coming of age during the Depression, he took a number of jobs, including farmhand at 50 cents a day, country school teacher, and door-to-door salesman. Green was destined to become a writer and enrolled in journalism at the University of Michigan, where he sold his first story to the Toronto Star Weekly for $50, which was a fortune at that time. This was big money for the late 1930s. His childhood as an impoverished farm boy and experience with marginal employment opportunities had left an impression. After a brief stint at McGill, studying medicine, he joined the Army. Following his service, he joined the staff of the Montreal Star. He was assigned to the Family Herald, the Star's weekly farm magazine, that at that time was a fixture in nearly every rural and small-town household. Even though he was still in his 30s, Green had developed a down-home writing style that referred to his experiences in the 1920s and 1930s. He became editor and held the position for almost 20 years. As time passed, he became something of a celebrity, a role he enjoyed immensely. By the 1950s, he appeared frequently on various CBC radio programs as a commentator and panelist. Green's radio career evolved into short syndicated commentary that was heard over dozens of radio stations in Canada. He became known as radio's old cynic, which suited his style. In the 1960s, he became engaged in politics and in 1962 accepted the nomination as the new Democratic Party candidate in the riding of Wellington-Huron. Although broadly supported and pulling in the largest vote ever for the NDP, he only managed a third-place showing. H. Gordon Green published several books, including Professor Go Home and A Time to Pass Over. He continued to write a column for The Star until his death of cancer on November 3rd in 1991. His last column appeared the day before he died. His final visit to Arthur had been in May 1990 for the centennial reunion of Arthur District High School.
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0: The Smashing Pumpkins, taking you back to 1979 on 88.7 The River. It's Chris.
1: And Raph.
0: It's The River Ride Home. Welcome to Friday afternoon, the two-man booth.
1: Finally,
0: it's Friday.
1: Yes.
0: Welcome, Raph.
1: Welcome, Chris.
0: How are you?
1: I'm doing pretty good for a Friday afternoon.
0: Thank you for making me trek all the way from Hanover to Mount Forest to do this every Friday.
1: Well, sometimes it's sunny, sometimes it's rainy, sometimes it's foggy, but I'm always going to make the trek to come here for Fridays.
0: Well, we appreciate having you with us. We got a bunch of great music coming up this afternoon. In this first hour alone, we've got Steely Dan, we've got Caitlin Smith, we got Co Wetzel, we got Noah Kahan later on, plus tons of others. We're going to celebrate a big celebrity birthday, got some honorable mentions coming up in a bit. We will look at the big dumb answers from yesterday's big dumb question, and a new big dumb question later on. We'll play Match the Tracks, have a top five around five. Right now it's Bob and Haley Williams, Airplanes on 88.7 The River.

0: Tom Cochran sinking like a sunset on 88.7 The River. It's Chris.
1: And Raph.
0: And it is Friday afternoon on The River Ride Home. We got a big celebrity birthday to wrap up this first hour. Right now, I got the honorable mentions.
1: All right. Let's see who's got big birthdays today, Chris.
0: For August the 21st, I got a few born on this day. Wilt Chamberlain was born on this day in 1936, passed away in 1999. The Stilt, the NBA and womanizing legend.
1: I bought him a step stool for his birthday once.
0: Kenny Rogers was born on this day in 1938, passed away in 2020. The country music legend, sold more than 100 million albums. And Hayden Panettiere.
1: Oh.
0: She just passed away this week. She was born on this day in 1989.
1: Yeah.
0: She was the cheerleader Claire Bennett on Heroes and also in Nashville. Birthdays today. RJ Might is 34 years old today. Was Walter White Jr. on Breaking Bad. Casey Musgraves is 38, the country star. Laura Haddock is 41, Meredith Quill in Guardians of the Galaxy. John Brotherton is 46, from One Life to Live, The Conjuring. He was also in Guardians of the Galaxy.
1: Oh.
0: He must have had quite the cast birthday party on this day.
1: At least two people.
0: Alicia Witt, 51 years old, was in Mr. Holland's Opus, and she was also on TV in The Sopranos, Friday Night Lights. He's also a musician.
1: Oh.
0: Serge Tankian is 59 today, the lead singer of System of a Down. He also has a solo career.
1: System of a Down is my daughter's favorite band.
0: So is she celebrating today for Serge? On behalf of Serge?
1: Might explain why she had all those candles burning on her head this morning.
0: Carrie Ann Moss is 59 years old today. She was Trinity in the Matrix films, also in Memento, Chocolat, and Pompeii. Kim Cattrall is 70 years old. Samantha Jones on HBO's Sex and the City. She was also in 1984's Police Academy, but did not reprise her role in any of the six sequels.
1: But was her character in it?
0: Nope, she smelled that car crash coming from a mile away. Ethel Catterham is my final one for today. 117 years old today. Oh. The world's oldest living person. I'm not sure that really qualifies her as a celebrity, but she's more famous than I am, so who am I to question?
1: Well, exactly. The oldest living person as opposed to the oldest dead person.
0: We'll have a big one at the end of the hour. Right now, it's Steely Dan, A19 on 88.7 The River.

0: Sabrina Carpenter, please, please, please, on 88.7 The River. It's Chris.
1: And Raph.
0: And the river ride home. It's around about 20 after 2 on a Friday afternoon. Another beautiful day outside.
1: It's gorgeous.
0: Been a great week this week.
1: Yeah, pretty good.
0: The days start off a little chilly. Some mornings a little, like, wet. But by the time it hits 2, 3 in the afternoon, it's gorgeous outside.
1: It's got to start off cool so that when it's warm like it is now, you appreciate where you came from.
0: It's very true.
1: Yeah.
0: We did a big dumb question yesterday. We've got the big dumb answers right now from that question.
1: What was the big dumb question yesterday?
0: It was, what completely useless thing are you weirdly good at?
1: Mm.
0: Do you have one? Your wife chimed in.
1: Oh. But it,
0: not about you, about herself.
1: Okay, I was going to...
0: Sarah in Hanover said, I can hold a cigarette under my curled bottom lip.
1: Apparently that's a skill.
0: I have seen this odd talent and I am insanely jealous that I cannot do it. I have tried more times than I care to admit and I just can't get it there.
1: Really?
0: No, I can't. I can't curl my...
1: Oh.
0: Even tongue assisted, trying to push my lip with my tongue, I can't curl it over enough to grip something.
1: Yeah, I mean, I can, but I think I've got too much beard there to grip anything.
0: Adrian in Newfoundland said, math word problems. He can devour those, but if you throw an algebraic, like, y to the power of nonsense at him, says, I'm done. Hamster off the wheel immediately. It's the only way people can trick me into doing math is to turn it into a word problem, so I don't know I'm doing math.
1: So you don't know you're doing math? It's like, oh, I don't know how many bananas were on that train going 75 miles an hour east. I don't know the rest of the joke.
0: We'll have today's big dumb question in the next hour and after the break, City in Color.
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0: 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It's Chris.
1: And Raph.
0: Halfway through the first hour of the ride home, Eric's got the weather coming up. And after the break, Cole Wetzel.
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3: For Friday, looking at sunny skies and a high of 24 degrees, the humidex at 26, the UV index at 7 or higher. Increasing cloudiness later on this evening as the temperature drops to a low of 13 degrees overnight. For Saturday morning, looking at cloudy skies with a 40% chance of showers, along with the temperature at a high of 23 degrees.
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1: And Ref.
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1: Starting tonight, playing at the Norgan Theater in Palmerston the whole weekend, August 21st, 22nd, 23rd, is The Odyssey, rated 14A, with a runtime of 172 minutes. Showtimes are Friday, 8 p.m., Saturday, 7 p.m., and Sunday at 7 p.m. That's The Odyssey at Norgan Theater this weekend.
0: Have you seen it yet?
1: Not yet. I haven't read the book. I've only had 3,000 years to catch up.
0: Are you planning on seeing the movie or not?
1: Yes, I am. I might even read the book. I may read the book before and then just stream it. I don't know.
0: I've seen way too many adaptations and even just YouTube videos of The Odyssey in 5 minutes to possibly try to want to read the book or watch this movie.
1: Like, you mean trailers for this movie?
0: No, like the actual, like, based on Homer's story, like the book, just condensed into like a 10-minute or 5-minute animation thing on YouTube with somebody just basically explaining the plot. It's very confusing.
1: Well,
0: it's very
1: weird. They're trying to shrink 172 minutes of storytelling into 5 minutes, so you may be missing a few plot points.
0: I don't know. I think they pretty much sum it up.
1: Yeah, I heard with this movie specifically, I mean, it's very, like, mythology-based and with gods and stuff.
0: That's the premise. It's all the gods trying to screw up this poor guy Odysseus' life.
1: But I thought I heard something about this taking that out and just making it more about the actual obstacles that he comes up against.
0: You know what? I'll let you see it, and then you tell me if it's worth the 176 minutes of my time.
1: Okay, yeah. I'll do that for you right away, Chris.
0: We'll see how that works out. After the break, we've got Noah Kahn. Don't go anywhere.
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2: For Friday, looking at sunny skies and a high of 24 degrees. The Humidex at 26, the UV index at 7 or higher. Increasing cloudiness later on. The Humidex at 26, the UV index at 7 or higher. Increasing cloudiness later on this evening as the temperature drops to a low of 13 degrees.

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1: 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I'm Chris, joined today by Christine Veit from Safe Communities Wellington County. How are you, Christine?
2: I am great, Chris. Thank you for having me.
1: Thank you so much for joining us. We want to talk about back to school preparation. It is that month where we start to look ahead to September and returning to schools.
2: Exactly.
1: And all of the safety things that come along with that.
2: Yeah, and the biggest thing is that if your child is walking to school or riding their bike to school, we need to make sure that they are safe on our sidewalks and our roads.
1: So how do you advise people to go around that?
2: So I think the biggest thing is that we need to make sure that parents prepare their kids, right? So right now is a fantastic time to figure out a safe route to school.
1: Yeah.
2: So we want to make sure that parents are kind of take that to, like, if their kids are starting to actually ride their bikes to school right now and practice it.
1: And go around the time of day that you would be headed to school. You'll see what the traffic's going to be like in that area.
2: Precisely, because I think I've told you this before, that like the fastest way to school isn't always the safest way to school.
1: That's true, yeah.
2: Right? So basically, you're talking to your kids about discussing the best routes to school. We're also practicing the route together. When can they go alone? Because we really want the kids typically to actually have a buddy, right? So what do they do? Does the parent, do you want to walk your child to a friend's place that's halfway and then they can go together just to give them a little bit more independence?
1: Yeah.
2: So it's just, there's a lot of different things that we want to do. Like also, like at 10 or 11 years old, you may not necessarily know the street names. So always give your kids landmarks as they are going to school as well. So if you're not walking them to school, and also like, even if they're younger, right? Before they actually start being able to walk to school on their own, Make sure that they're recognizing traffic patterns when you're walking to school, when the light turns green, when the walking signal comes out, right? You know what I mean? Just get them to be more aware of what systems are in place to keep them safe.
1: We've been very fortunate in this region. We've always had a healthy supplement of crossing guards to help kids cross the street. We've been lucky in the last year or so where a lot more crosswalks have been installed, not just here in Mount Forest, in Arthur, across Minto as well.
2: Exactly.
1: And obviously those routes would be better to get to as part of the get to school routine as well.
2: Exactly. So important with the making sure that the kids are crossing over with the crossing guards. Totally agree with that.
1: For people that are in their vehicles and they're on their way to work, and you've been getting used to now a whole summer of not having school buses on the road, not having as many pedestrians on their way to school, what do you have advice for drivers coming into September?
2: You know, I think we talked about it the last time. Take 10 Wellington, and especially now, make sure that you are aware of your surroundings, especially in the city centers, right? Especially around school zones, starting now, because obviously it's very hard to switch that on again back in September. So start recognizing that you're in a school zone or a safety zone, and make sure that you start kind of recognizing that there could be a kid that might be crossing the street where they typically shouldn't.
1: And buses on the highways, of course, as well, picking up kids early in the morning and bringing them into town. That's going to slow down your morning commute. Maybe.
2: Exactly. So 10 minutes extra 10 minutes, people.
1: Anything else for back to school tips?
2: You know, and also, okay, so although I'm a huge proponent of walking to school and making sure that the kids either walk to school on their own or parents walk their kids to school, obviously there are times where parents have to drive their kids to school. Just make sure that you're parking a little bit further down the road so the school zone does not get congested.
1: Yeah.
2: And yes, you may have to walk those 500 meters, unfortunately, from, you know, a street that's beside your school, but it prevents the congestion in the school zone.
1: Yeah, which sometimes that can get dangerous with a lot of cars and school buses and kids running around in there. Nobody likes to see that.
2: Precisely.
1: Christine, thank you so much for joining us today and talking all about some back to school safety tips as we get ready to get back to school in about a month from now.
2: Woohoo!
1: Thanks again for joining us today, and thanks everyone for listening. It's North Wellington today on 88.7 The River, local radio at its best.
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0: Lady Gaga on the Edge of Glory on 88.7 The River. It's Chris.
1: And Ref.
0: And it is hour number two on the ride home. Thanks for joining us today. Tons of great music coming up in this second hour. We got Coldplay. We got the Northern Pikes. Everyone's favorite uncle, Uncle Cracker later on. Lots of others as well. We will, what do we do in the second hour? Oh yeah, the big dumb question. We got that coming up.
1: That's coming up. Favorite part of the show.
0: Right now, it's Lolo's new one, The Punisher, 88.7 The River.

0: Coldplay, a sky full of stars on 88.7 The River. It's Chris.
1: And Ref.
0: And it is The River Ride Home. It's around about 20 past 3 on a Friday afternoon, and it's time for the big dumb question.
1: Whoa. It's that time of the year again?
0: That time of the year again already.
1: All right. What
0: comes
1: is
0: around so fast.
1: What is today's big dumb question?
0: For today, the question is, what is the weirdest thing you've ever done because you didn't want to disturb somebody?
1: Oh.
0: Maybe held a sneeze until your head nearly exploded, crawled across a room in the dark, sat trapped under a sleeping pet for 3 hours, or maybe you've driven past your own driveway because someone was standing near it. What ridiculous inconvenience have you willingly suffered just to avoid bothering somebody else? Anything spring into mind for you?
1: I just remember this one meeting that we had. We were a conference call, so they couldn't even like see me or even know that I was there, but I was integral to the project, and they called a few minutes early, so I didn't have a chance to go use the facilities, and it was a 2-hour call, and my eyeballs were swimming. By the end of that call, I don't even think I was saying real words by the end of that phone call. But that was a bit of an inconvenience to me I didn't want to inconvenience anybody else.
0: I wouldn't know if it's inconveniencing people, but I've pressed the button on an elevator just to get out of there because it's awkward standing there with a stranger. When you thought you were going to take a nice quiet ride all by yourself and somebody else gets in and I'm suddenly, I meant this floor is where I get off.
1: Right.
0: I'll wait for the next one that's empty again before I keep going on my ride. After the break, Gavin DeGraw. Don't go anywhere.
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0: For Friday, looking at sunny skies and a high of 24 degrees, the humidex at 26, the UV index at 7 or higher. Increasing cloudiness later on this evening as the temperature drops to a low of 13 degrees overnight. For Saturday morning, looking at cloudy skies with a 40% chance of showers, along with the temperature at a high of 23 degrees.
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0: Rose and Bruno Mars, Apata, on 88.7 The River. I'm Chris.
1: I'm R-A-P-H.
0: And it is The River Ride Home around about 20 to 4 on a Friday afternoon. Apparently, public transit in Germany has finally expanded their service to livestock. An escaped sheep wandered away from its pasture, and it found an unlocked bus at a nearby transit company. So it climbed aboard, and it was discovered by the driver during a walkthrough. While they waited for the farmer to come and pick it up, the sheep got to ride through the company's bus-sized car wash. That's cute. Somewhere in Germany, a sheep ran away from home, took public transit, got a complimentary bath, and then went home. That's not an escape. That's a spa day for sheep.
1: And that sheep today is Employee of the Year.
0: The bus company says the sheep behaved calmly the whole time, but of course it did. It established it was the most reasonable passenger that day on public transit. After the break, we got Eddie Grant. Don't go anywhere.
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0: Eddie Grant rocking you down to Electric Avenue on 88.7 The River. I'm Chris.
1: I'm Raf.
0: And it is The River Ride Home. It's about 3:45 on a Friday afternoon. Hey, maybe Electric Avenue is an option for karaoke this evening at the Tipsy Fox.
1: Oh, I've done it before. It's super fun to sing.
0: Our friend DJ Jeff will be hosting this evening karaoke at the Fox. Starts at 9 o'clock here in Mount Forest. Are we going to be there? Probably.
1: Yeah, whose house?
0: Jeff's house.
1: Yes.
0: Here's Shania Twain's new one, Dirty Rosie, 88.7 The River.

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1: And Raph.
0: Wrapping up hour number two on the ride home. Today's big dumb question is, what's the weirdest thing you've ever done because you didn't want to disturb somebody? You can drop me a note on Facebook, or you can send me an email, local at 887theriver.ca, and we will look at some of the big dumb answers on Monday afternoon show. We've got Match the Tracks and a bunch of great music coming up in the next hour. To get us there, it's Billy Idol, The Cradle of Love on 88.7 The River.

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2: For Friday, looking at sunny skies and a high of 24 degrees, the humidex at 26, the UV index at 7 or higher. Increasing cloudiness later on this evening as the temperature drops to a low of 13 degrees overnight. For Saturday morning, looking at cloudy skies with a 40% chance of showers, along with the temperature at a high of 23 degrees.

0: Riley Green wants you in the worst way on 88.7 The River. 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
1: And Ref.
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1: Already.
0: We've got a bunch of great music coming up in this third hour. Josiah, we've got Beyonce, we've got Sheryl Crow later on, Hozier coming up this hour as well, plus lots of others.
1: Lots of others.
0: And along with that, we're going to play Match the Tracks. I'll give you a clue in a few minutes. Right now, it's David Usher's Black, Black Heart on 88.7 The River.

0: Blue Rodeo hasn't hit me yet on 88.7 The River, but they're dying to. I'm Chris.
1: Ref.
0: And it is The River Ride Home. It's around about 20 after 4. It's Friday afternoon. More great music coming up. And to go along with that, we're going to play Match the Tracks.
1: Match those tracks. What is the clue for today for the Matchy Trackies?
0: Your clue for today is meals.
1: Meals.
0: Listen out for two songs that match up to that clue. I'll reveal it at the end of the hour. If you can't figure it out, you'll know anyway.
1: Yeah, we'll tell you.
0: Yeah. Coming up after the break is Beyonce. Don't go anywhere.
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3: For Friday, looking at sunny skies and a high of 24 degrees. The humidex at 26, the UV index at 7 or higher. Increasing cloudiness later on this evening as the temperature drops to a low of 13 degrees overnight. For Saturday morning, looking at cloudy skies with a 40% chance of showers, along with the temperature at a high of 23 degrees.
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0: Sheryl Crow, Steve McQueen on 88.7 The River. I'm Chris.
1: I'm Raph.
0: And it is The River Ride Home. It's around about 20 to 5. It is Friday afternoon. I read a story this morning I was going to read to you.
1: Oh, yeah, read it to me.
0: Okay. Traffic was tied up for 8 hours in Rhode Island after a tractor trailer overturned and dumped thousands of pounds of squid all over an intersection.
1: Oh, man.
0: Nobody was hurt, thankfully,
1: yeah.
0: But crews had to bring in skid steers to scrape squid off the road. That's the sort of sentence that makes you appreciate whatever boring thing happened at your job today.
1: Is there even 8 hours worth of traffic in Rhode Island? It's so small.
0: The truck was carrying the squid to be processed when it rolled over, covering the roadway in seafood. Police eventually cited the driver for having an unsecured load. Although I think once several pounds of squid are sliding through an intersection, unsecured load has become fairly self-evident. And somewhere nearby, one seagull looked down and said, "Boys, today we feast."
1: Yes.
0: After the break, the Cardigans. Don't go anywhere.
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0: 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I'm Chris.
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2: For Friday, looking at sunny skies and a high of 24 degrees. The humidex at 26, the UV index at 7 or higher. Increasing cloudiness later on this evening as the temperature drops to a low of 13 degrees overnight. For Saturday morning, looking at cloudy skies with a 40% chance of showers, along with the temperature at a high of 23 degrees.
1: Are you ready? Strap yourself in because it's time for Overdrive. It's the final hour of the River Ride home. Now we start trying.

0: Kelly Clarkson is Miss Independent on 88.7 The River. It's Chris.
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0: The final hour of The River Ride Home on your Friday afternoon. We've got The Police coming up. We got Teddy Swims, Taylor Swift, Indio before the hour is out, plus tons of others. We'll do the top five around five in a few minutes as well.
1: Right on, okay.
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0: the police. 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
1: And Raph.
0: And it is... Whoops, button.
2: Overdrive.
1: Just getting ready to say it myself.
0: All on the river ride home. And it's time for the top five around five.
1: The top five around five. What was the theme for today's top five around five? Chris.
0: For today, we're looking at the top five signs. It is nearly the weekend in Mount Forest.
1: Okay. Number five.
0: Number five. Highway 6 has somehow become a racetrack and a parking lot.
1: Number four.
0: Someone called Domino's and ordered enough pizza to legally qualify as a wholesaler.
1: Number three.
0: The LCBO parking lot suddenly looks like Taylor Swift tickets went on sale.
1: Number two.
0: Someone just said, I'm only stopping at the Fox for one.
1: And number one.
0: By 4:30 today, every workplace in town is basically just people wearing coats standing near the door. After the break, Teddy swims.
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2: For Friday, looking at sunny skies and a high of 24 degrees. The humidex at 26, the UV index at 7 or higher. Increasing cloudiness later on this evening as the temperature drops to a low of 13 degrees overnight. For Saturday morning, looking at cloudy skies with a 40% chance of showers, along with the temperature at a high of 23 degrees.
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4: 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The event runs from 10 a.m. to 2 p.m., and the family-friendly event will include face painting, a food truck, art, music, and dancers. Organizers hope the event will create greater awareness of the impact mature trees have on personal wellness and on local culture and community. They say mature trees provide oxygen, shade, and a natural habitat equivalent to roughly 300 saplings. The cemetery was chosen as the site to raise awareness of the need to diversify both the species and the age of trees at the burial ground.
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1: And Ref.
0: And it is
1: Overdrive.
0: The final hour of The River Ride Home, about 20 to 6 on a Friday. Say, Raf.
1: Say, Chris.
0: Do you remember back in the early 90s, mid-90s, I want to say, when we did that sitcom?
1: Oh, I don't remember much from the 90s, but I do remember that.
0: Rural Life.
1: That was such a great show.
0: It was probably our best sitcom yet.
1: Yeah.
0: Well, guess what?
1: What?
0: Earlier on in the week, I was cleaning out one of the closets. I found a shoebox with a bunch of tapes inside.
1: Oh.
0: I found the Rural Life tapes.
1: You found the tapes? I thought they were lost forever.
0: Maybe they should have been, but I found them, and I converted one to MP3. So we could have a listen to it right now if you wanted to.
1: Oh, wow. I can't wait.
0: This is from Season 5, Episode 4, Directions.
2: Hey, pal! Hey!
3: You talking to me, buddy?
2: Yeah. I was headed my way out down to Bart's Auto Parts, but I plumb done gone forgot how to get there.
3: Did you think maybe you could drop into Chuck's Trucks instead?
2: I don't reckon they got what I need. Lars Cars didn't got it.
3: Well, Bart's Auto Parts, that's just out yonder, a little past Michael's Cycles.
2: You mean Axe-Bax?
3: Nah, listen to me. I said Michael's Cycles, right by Mary's Dairy, past Bill's Mill.
2: That over on Bill's Hill?
3: Nah, dummy. That'd just be confusing.
2: Yeah, I suppose it would. I got myself turned around back by Joe's Towing, Mowing, and Snowblowing.
3: Listen, just carry on up here. Past Hank's Bank, turn left on Toad's Road, you'll see Monique's Boutique.
2: Ain't that near on by the pop shop?
3: You know it. Now you just keep on going past George's Storage. Now you're up by Jack Shack.
2: I know, next to Ned's Shed.
3: Uh-huh. Billy D's Tree's out there, too. You're going to want to go right on by that.
2: Out by Britt's Pit?
3: If you hit Britt's Pit, you've gone too far. You want to hang a left at Mel's Well. You're going to be looking for Arne's Barn or stop off at Charm's Farm. Pet a goat.
2: I ain't got time for no petting goats today.
3: Slide on past Marge's Barge, right on by the Mouse House. You're going to want to go right in between them. You should be seeing the County Bounty.
2: Ain't that near Pete's Meats?
3: Nah, you're thinking of Jim's Gym.
2: That's just lazy.
3: Anywho, you keep going until you see Dad's Garage, and right next door, that's Bart's Auto Parts.
2: Hey, wait a second. Do you mean 246-978-7-3241, concession 10? Off the 6th side road, headed up 89?
3: Well, yeah.
2: Well, why didn't you just say so? Hicks and hayseeds, I tells you.
3: Yeah, it's only like 2 minutes away. The other way.
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0: 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It's Chris.
1: And Raph.
0: And it is...
2: Overdrive.
0: The Township of Wellington North is inviting all volunteers and new residents to join them on Thursday, September 17th. It's their annual volunteer celebration and new resident welcome event. It's going to go from 11 a.m. to 2 p.m. at the Mount Forest and District Sports Complex. They've got a variety of community organizations with displays. Have a welcome from Mayor Andy Lennox for his last time.
1: Oh, no.
0: It's the end of an era with Andy at this thing. They'll have a catered lunch at noon. So if you've recently moved to the area, it's a great opportunity to learn more about town, ask some questions of people. You will also get a welcome bag full of useful information and goodies. Registration is required. 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So you have until Wednesday, September 9th to register at eventbrite.com, or you can get in touch with Mike Wilson at the township. Call him at 519-848-3620, extension 4236. Here's Benson Boone. Sorry, I'm here for someone else on 88.7 The River.

0: 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I'm Chris.
1: I'm Ref.
0: And it is...
2: Overdrive.
0: Wrapping it up for the worky week. Thanks for joining us today, though.
1: It was really, really, really fun today.
0: We've got a bunch of extra fun stuff coming up on the river all weekend long. It's Nostalgia Fridays, starting at 6 o'clock in just a few minutes. Myself and Eric McLeod will have a River Random Top 40. Then you got the 70s at 7 with Graham, the 80s at 8, and the 90s at 9 with McKenna McGovern. Tomorrow afternoon from noon, you got Brian Campbell with a bunch of trivia and great music on the air. 7 o'clock, the number one show on radio with Graham. 8 till 10, it's the Rock Block with Brian Campbell, songs we don't usually play. Sunday morning, we've got the Gospel Sunday with Sandy McGregor to kick off the day. A bunch of encores of shows from the week at noon. Sunday Country with Fun Size Sarah Cox. Hooks and Lines with Rico at 4. Tech Talk with Adam Olivero at 5 o'clock. Broadway Hits and Bits with Rosalind, at 6. And at 7, Electric Dirt with Sam and Robin. Monday morning, bright and early, have some coffee and breakfast with Eric McLeod from 6 till 10. Eddie Voxing in with the mid-morning mix after that. Cameron on Mel's Diner after that. And I will be back Monday afternoon on the River Ride Home. Thanks again for joining us.
1: All right, man. 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
0: We really appreciate it.
1: 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Actually, we really do.
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1: 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But don't worry, it's the River Random Top 40, so we're only looking at the top 40 tracks here from 1987, January 24th. And as always, we kick off down at the bottom of the charts. So dropping from 35 to number 40, Love Is Forever by Billy Ocean.
2: New to the charts on January the 24th, 1987, at number 39. We'll play it for you right now. 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

0: The second single, released off their Chicago 18 album, Chicago's Will You Still Love Me, hit number 3 on the Billboard Hot 100 in early 1987, and number 2 on the Billboard Adult Contemporary charts. It was the band's first top 10 hit after Peter Cetera left the band, with new singer and bassist Jason Scheff on lead vocals.
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0: Canadian pop rockers, the Partland Brothers, are probably best known for their hit single, Soul City. The song was a top 40 hit in both Canada and the US, which earned them tours with the Moody Blues and the Beach Boys.
1: Holding its spot at number 33, Kiss You by 8 Seconds.
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0: And we're going to play this one for you as well. Up from 32 to number 30, it's Timbuk 3, The Future. So bright, I gotta wear shades on 88.7 The River.

0: The opening track off Timbuk3's debut album, Greetings from Timbuk3. The Future Is So Bright was the first single released from the album and the band's only significant mainstream hit. Singer and songwriter Pat McDonald ended up revealing the song was misinterpreted as a positive perspective. In fact, it was a grim outlook, hinting the bright future would be because of a nuclear end of the world.
1: Hold it, spot at number 29, You Know I Love You, Don't You? By Howard Jones.
0: Miami Sound Machine, Fallen in Love, is climbing up from 32 to 28.
1: 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It's the Parachute Club, Love is Fire, on 88.7 The River.

0: 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The song features guest duet vocals from John Oates. They were well known for being one of the first mainstream pop acts in Canada to pick up on world music influences like reggae.
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1: For Friday, looking at sunny skies and a high of 24 degrees, the humidex at 26, the UV index at 7 or higher. Increasing cloudiness later on this evening as the temperature drops to a low of 13 degrees overnight. For Saturday morning, looking at cloudy skies with a 40% chance of showers, along with the temperature at a high of 23 degrees.
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1: Another one holding its spot at number 26 this time. It's Hip to Be Square by Huey Lewis and the News.
0: Reminds me of Back to the Future. Dropping from 22 to 25, it's Spirit in the Sky, Doctor and the Medics.
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0: Up from 27 to 23, it's Glass Tiger, You're What I Look For. We're going to play it for you right now on 88.7 The River.

0: Canadian rockers Glass Tiger from Newmarket released 5 albums and their debut, The Thin Red Line, going quadruple platinum in Canada and gold in the States. 2 other singles from the album hit the U.S. top 10. You're What I Looked For closed out the album, but it didn't enjoy a lot of commercial success.
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0: 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This one is climbing up from 25 to 19. 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

0: Off Genesis's 13th studio album, Invisible Touch, Land of Confusion was the third track on the record and the third single released off the album. The song hit the top 10 in several countries, including Canada, the US, Ireland, West Germany, and the Netherlands. The song's video featured puppets from the incredibly popular British sketch comedy show, Spitting Image.
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1: We have Billy Idol, To Be a Lover, from 15 to 16.
0: Dropping from 14 to 15, The Pretenders, Don't Get Me Wrong.
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0: We're going to play this one for you as well. Holding its spot at number 13, it's Cameo, Word Up on 88.7 The River.

0: The first single off Cameo's album of the same name, Word Up, became the band's best-known hit. The music video featured LeVar Burton, Star Trek's Geordi LaForge, as a detective trying to arrest the band.
1: Slipping from number 8 to number 12 on the RPM Top 100 from January 24, 1987. It's Peter Cetera and Amy Grant, The Next Time I Fall.
0: And we're going to play a track for you here again on the River Random Top 40. This one's dropping down from 9 to number 11. It's The Rain by Orange Juice Jones, 88.7 The River.

0: R&B singer Orrin Juice Jones originally released The Rain on his debut album, Juice. The lyrics were about a man confronting his cheating lover. The song became Jones's biggest hit, hitting number one on the Billboard R&B chart for 2 weeks.
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1: 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And we're kicking off with a song holding its spot at number 10, Notorious, Duran Duran on 88.7 The River.

0: Notorious was the first single released off Duran Duran's fourth album, also called Notorious. The whole album showcased the band's new funk rock direction. It was the first single the band released as a trio, with Roger and Andy Taylor both leaving the band by the time it was released. The song hit number 7 on the UK singles charts and number 2 on the US Billboard Hot 100, as well as the top 10 in many other countries.
1: Moving up all the way from 17 into the top 10 at number 9, it's C'est la vie, Roe v. Neville.
0: Shake You Down by Gregory Abbott is climbing up from 16 to number 8.
1: Christa Berg holds his spot at number 7 with The Lady in Red.
0: A small drop from 5 to number 6, Stand By Me by Ben E. King.
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0: American rockers Bon Jovi released You Give Love a Bad Name as the first single off their Slippery When Wet album. The song hit number one on the US Billboard Hot 100, becoming the band's first number one hit. Do not confuse this song with Shot Through the Heart, an unrelated song off Bon Jovi's 1984 self-titled debut album.
1: Dropping down from number two to number four, The Way It Is by Bruce Hornsby and The Range.
0: And we're going to play this one for you as well. Moving up from six to number three, it's Corey Hart's rendition of Can't Help Falling in Love on 88.7 The River.

0: Corey Hart's version of Elvis Presley's Can't Help Fallin' in Love got all the way up to number 1 in Canada and number 24 on the Billboard Hot 100. Originally recorded by Elvis, the song was covered dozens of times by dozens of artists throughout the years. Rolling Stone magazine ranks the tune as one of the greatest songs of all time.
1: 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Everybody have fun tonight.
0: And we're wrapping things up for this week's River Random Top 40 from the RPM Top 100 tracks, January 24th, 1987, with a song climbing up from number 3 and taking that number 1 spot, The Bangles, Walk Like an Egyptian, 88.7 The River.

0: The third single off the Bangles' third album, Different Light. Walk Like an Egyptian was the band's first number one single, certified gold, and ranked as Billboard's number one song of 1987. Songwriter Liam Sternberg said he wrote the tune on a ferry crossing the English Channel. The boat hit choppy waters, and passengers looked like Egyptian hieroglyphs as they tried to keep their balance.
1: Well, what a way to wrap up the River Random Top 40 this week. A great look at a bunch of tracks, and we will do this again next week. Chris, what do you think it'll be?
0: Hopefully totally random.
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19 on the Canadian RPM singles charts. That's right. And this version from Martin Stevens, it's a Canadian version. It competed on the same time, though, as the original John Paul Young's international hit version. And I believe it says the two versions likely split the airplay and sales in Canada. However, Martin Stevens, a Montreal, Quebec disco singer, his version, Love is in the Air, was big enough in Canada to earn a Juno nomination for the best-selling single in 1979. So totally awesome from Martin Stevens. All right, as I say, got a lot on the way, including some Supertramp, Doobie Brothers. I got Michael Pagliaro. And we're going to throw in some Eagles as well. That's all coming right up, right here on your 70s at 7.

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0: Every Friday evening with Graham, part of our Nostalgia Friday Nights with the River Random Top 40, the 80s at 8, and the 90s at 9. Join Graham every week at 7 for an hour of hits from the 1970s. Remember when you had long hair to let down? It's only on 88.7 The River. Nostalgic radio at its best. Man.

0: All right, all right. Can you just believe it? The exhibition, it's now open, eh? The CNE opened up yesterday. Oh, that's not fair, is it? I mean, that means summer is almost over. And I tell you, when I heard that on the news, I was like, no way. Where did the summer go? It just flew by, I think. I think we had too much fun. And that's what happens, right? When you have too much fun, things just seem to fly on by. Oh. Hey, all right, we just heard some Guess Who with These Eyes. Let's see, we had the Blood, Sweat, and Tears with Spinning Wheels, and just there was Supertramp with Just a Little Bit, or Give a Little Bit, from 1977 off the album Even in the Quietest Moments. in the U.S., it peaked at number 15 on the Billboard Hot 100, and in the U.K., it peaked at number 29 on the Official's Singles Chart. Hey, all right, we got a short little break coming up, and we'll throw in a bit of a weather update. We'll hear some Painter, we'll hear some Doobie Brothers, ELO, and we'll throw in that Michael Pagliarella song, What the Hell I Got. That's what's all coming right now, right up here on your 70s at 7.
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1: For Friday, looking at sunny skies and a high of 24 degrees. The humidex at 26, the UV index at 7 or higher. Increasing cloudiness later on this evening as the temperature drops to a low of 13 degrees overnight. For Saturday morning, looking at cloudy skies with a 40% chance of showers, along with the temperature at a high of 23 degrees.
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0: And there we have April Wine with You Won't Dance With Me from 1977. It peaked at number 6 in Canada and was a certified gold also in Canada. I tell you, that's an awesome track, but you know, unfortunately, it didn't hit the number 1 spot. Hey, all right, we have another short little break, and we'll be coming back with some Eagles and Glen Campbell. So don't go anywhere. This is the 70s at 7 right here on 88.7 The River and on the Grand Radio.
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There we have the Eagles with Take It to the Limit, and we just heard Glenn Campbell with Southern Nights. That song from 1977 off the album Southern Nights. It went to the Billboard Hot 100 number one on April the 30th, 1977. It stayed there for 1 week, but it hit the it stayed for number one for 2 weeks on the Hot Country Singles. So that's all right for that song, right? That's a tune. That is a tune, isn't it, baby? A tune. Hey, all right, here we go. We got the five-man electrical band with I'm a Stranger Here, and we'll follow it up with some Fleetwood Mac with Don't Stop. This is your 70s at 7 right here on a Friday evening.

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0: 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Man.

Right, well, that about does it. That about does it. The show is over. We got one song left to go before we pass it off to the 80s at 8 and the 90s at 9. So a lot of great music is all still on the way. But this is where I invite you to join me again for tomorrow's show. It's the number one show on radio where all the songs have hit that number one spot. And it happens every Saturday at 7 o'clock. So hopefully you join me. This is me, Graham. Say goodnight. Thank you for joining me with the 70s at 7. Coming up, as I said, 80s at 8 and the 90s at 9 right here on 88.7 The River, and it's the Friday night dance party over there on the Grand Radio Station in Paris. Again, thank you for being with me. Have yourself a great night and the rest of the weekend. This is 10cc. I'm not in love. This has been 70s at 7.